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storm. Nothing left but ashes, a bitter taste upon your tongue. Shadows in the market, where as a child I had once played. Abandoned in the evening like a bloodless serenade.

2 hours later, and the tears were running down my face. 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But I told my friend, I said, you know, maybe you've never been in love like I've been in love. And maybe you've never felt the things that I felt. 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

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You've been trying to fight it, but then you come to realize that you can't hide.

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